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DMT, STP, mescaline, psilocybin, hashish, and marijuana. 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

0: Finaliza Sindicato del Vinilo. 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
1: 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All day long. You can shine on me like a waterfall. 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